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19: Listen, man.
20: Where's my money? You owe me £20.
19: Oh, you still owe him money?
20: That money. And you took the tip.
19: Yeah, but the thing is, there was like...
21: Oh, your bank account?
19: This guy owes me money.
21: Really?
19: Kiki.
21: A guy.
19: Sort it out.
21: Yeah.
19: Sort it
21: out.
19: Whoa. Back up. Ladies, how can I help you this evening? What would you like done today?
22: Gorgeous.
19: Can I just say, what fine bodywork you have?
22: The curves.
19: Yeah, the car.
22: Exterior.
19: Like, really nice. Really nice. What are you guys doing tonight?
23: We're actually busy. We're going to a Drake concert.
19: I love Drake, man.
22: You love Drake. Yeah,
19: Drake's my boy, man. Yeah, we was with him, like, last week, right?
22: Yeah.
19: Well, yeah, because we was working in studio and then... Yeah, I'm getting signed, man. I just got a record deal. We just work in this, like, just part-time, really. Yeah. So, what are you saying tonight? I finish work, like, 6:30.
23: We're busy later on.
19: Okay.
23: Yeah.
19: Okay.
23: We've got an appointment.
19: Cool.
23: We should get
19: cool. All right, cool.
23: All right. By the way.
19: Yeah.
22: Yes.
23: Don't forget the tires.
20: Damn, bro. That's the best you could do.
19: Bro. You ain't no rapper.
22: Right.
19: Oh, you know Drake.
20: You wash cars, bro.
22: Keep dreaming, bro.

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11: Something needs to be changed on the inside. 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

And life isn't life till you reach on a car. Only then are you able to reach for the stars. Ibrahim, Sarah, Adam, Hua, Muhammad, Khadija, you know who they are. And life isn't life till you reach on a car. Only then are you able to reach for the stars. 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

0: 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Diabetes affects millions across the UK, with ethnic minority groups often at higher risk. 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